0: don't know that outside of the West Coast.
1: Damn near 40 years in the game. Imagine me not being known outside of California. You goofy. Who raised you, suck buttons, man? I come from nothing. Authentically out the mud like outdoor bud. More pioneers is independent. Better do your homework. How?

0: 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Before I fuck shit up beyond belief.
1: Slap what?
0: Eating spectacularly. Shit good. I design this shit immaculately. So hood. Fuck with the God. This might be your last.

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Listing off a series of colors along with numbers that correspond to the proper coordinates as if ordinary, all of it committed to memory. Any omission is missionary, meaning it's fuck. That's what they said at the academy, had to be perfectly pressed. Present and counted, accountable for the best and the worst of your fellow men. Gentlemen, did you remember then to pull the yellow wire?

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Everything is very important. Maybe they need bodies for building whatever's up there, but the way they taking bodies, they did. Give up the planet for a little bit of space off a show. Give up the fight because they say in his place he would spit if he could, but he can't. The tongue is dry as a bitch. Hung out to dry in this bitch. Counting the time, it don't matter. He'll probably die, and he could cry. But by the way, did you remember then to pull the cable out?

December, come join the family tree. Close your eyes, you will see. Take a step, pearly gates. Don't forget to use the key. Death.

0: stop screaming long enough to tell you that?
1: Huh? No. The other Debbie. Debbie the teacher. Oh, you mean Black Debbie.
2: Whoa. Why is she Black Debbie?
0: No, not in a bad way. It's just to tell them apart because she's black.

0: same. No calling names.
1: I'm as smart as him.
2: What? I got PhDs in 4 scientific disciplines.
1: Really?
2: Why do you think they call me Dr. Quinn?
1: I just thought that was a nickname. You know, like Dr. Dre.

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I wasn't out here making noise and doing anything. Met a thing, swapping over cars, nightmares and bouncing. I think I got it in my jeans. We don't have to cut. The cables on the rug, loose connection. I was hung dry when our feeling was above. We don't look up. You never let the doves fly. I left it with a touch. You listen and discuss.

0: with no second chance. 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I knew what I wanted at a glance. I need it all in my hand.
1: I need it all, nigga, in advance. I let him ball, but I made a jam. I know what I saw in the trance. Don't do the talking, you spank.
0: This shit was all a part of the plan. Please do not step out of rank. Put the food on my fork and tell him to scram. Clean up the mess in the sink. I'm facing the northeast, deep in prayer. The bus is just casual to me. I see the same shit everywhere I go. They're just kind of greasy. I told 20 better than me. I still got vendettas to see through.
1: Yeah, I keep a more hot in his bag, but he know it's better to keep. I throw the tour profits on the dancer. I might invest in some weeks. I did some tour routes in the vans. A five step in the niche. Explore them lessons to teach. I hope this message reach.
0: The AMG shredded the street. I buy a Bottega and bling.

0: Than a ski.
1: Some lost in the hands of the Reaper. 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I was taught to use my hands and my feet for everything flashy ain't what it seems.
0: No second chance, it's touring the gold, but taking a piss. I knew what I wanted, at a glance. I need it all in my hand, that shit was part of the plan. Lo and behold, the only one standing, hurtling over all the trap.
2: Tony.

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Yeah.

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0: Huh? No. The other Debbie. Debbie the teacher. Oh, you mean Black Debbie.
1: Whoa. Why is she Black Debbie?
2: No, not in a bad way. It's just to tell them apart because she's black.
3: True. Doom rolled on through with a whole crew that stole on you for holding old brew. Who

0: 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We all the same, no calling names.
1: I'm as smart as him.
2: What? I got PhDs in 4 scientific disciplines.
1: Really?
2: Why do you think they call me Dr. Quinn?
1: I just thought that was a nickname. You know, like Dr. Dre.

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1: You think I'm just gonna hand over my show to you, Doom? Have you lost your f***ing mind? Listen, I'm not gonna hand my show over to you. You know why? Because it's my show. Mine, not yours. Space Ghost. It ain't Doom Coast to Coast. Yeah, sure. Here are the keys to the show. Why don't you drive for a while? Yeah, America's craving some Doom. 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
1: The function that they had in the 90s and the 2000s, that shit is invalid now, which is banks. Back then they was giving out tons of money and shit. Now they just want to catch on to something that's already moving and try to capitalize on it, because we don't need them. We don't need them. We have the internet.

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1: 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The other Debbie. Debbie the teacher. Oh, you mean Black Debbie.
2: Whoa, whoa, whoa, whoa. Why is she Black Debbie?
0: No, not in a bad way. It's just to tell them apart because she's black. Black. Black.
3: True. 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
1: I'm as smart as him.
2: What? I got PhDs in 4 scientific disciplines.
1: Really?
2: Why do you think they call me Dr. Quinn?
1: I just thought that was a nickname. You know, like Dr. Dre. East

0: Star Trek. 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Gonna be the host with the most. When it's on, space holes, coast to coast.
1: You think I'm just gonna hand over my show to you, Doom? Have you lost your f***ing mind? Listen, I'm not gonna hand my show over to you. You know why? Because it's my show. Mine, not yours. Space Ghost. It ain't Doom Coast to Coast. Yeah, sure. Here are the keys to the show. Why don't you drive for a while? Yeah, America's craving some Doom. 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
1: Oh, yeah.
0: Yes, we are. I think the world is so full right now.

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In the forest, there's a garden. In the

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Cope. 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If I did, what can go wrong? Sometimes I sip the trip and chance of chance to overstand my stance. 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My favorite